Muddy Waters said, the blues had a baby, and they named it Rock and Roll. 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
1: 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Together, we are all Cape Bretoners. 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

0: Enough is enough. April Wine on Max 98.3, the Islands Rock. Hey, how you doing? Jason McDowell, very happy to have you along for the ride. Well, you know, a lot happening. A lot happening yesterday around the world and locally. I tell my kids go to Riverview. Yesterday was pitcher day. Is it just me or is that early? I don't know. Fourth day of school? I don't know. This is the new thing. I'm not up on the new things in the schools, but fourth day of school was pitcher day at Riverview yesterday. So get ready. If you haven't heard anything, you better check with your kids, check their backpacks, because apparently it's coming up real soon. It was also the start of the NFL season. We'll get to that coming up a little bit later. And, yes, we thought it was going to happen. It happened. Apple unveiled its new folding iPhone Duo. So this thing folds in half. It's an iPhone that you can fold up and put in your pocket. This is the new technology. You can look it up right now, but I'll have the details for you coming up a little bit later. The iPhone Duo was released as well. We got things to get to. Don't forget to go to our website over at max983.ca.
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0: Red Hot Chili Peppers and Snow. Hey-o. Luckily, we don't have to have that conversation just yet. I mean, it's not a great day here in downtown Sydney. Sitting at 10 degrees, but no snow. Not yet. But what we do have is your water cooler audio.
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3: A TikToker believes Apple made her iPhone malfunction ahead of today's product launch so she'd be forced to upgrade.
4: See, y'all, Apple know exactly what they're doing because my phone already started to mess up. I was trying to type a whole message, and it's just not typing. I've been having to put it in the freezer. I got to charge my phone while it's off because it started to overheat. Apple, y'all know exactly what y'all are doing.
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6: 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You said you were single, you've been single for a while, you need a roommate or something, right?
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0: Sheepdogs and I Don't Know on Max 98.3, the Islands Rock. Hey, good morning. I'm Jason. Very excited that you've tuned in. Of course, we're live and local and Cape Breton proud, Nova Scotia strong, all those good things, right? Hey, don't forget to enter our sunglass giveaway with McLeod Optical. We do this every single month. 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

0: Brian Adams and the Ballad of Terry Fox. New tune, of course, from Brian Adams. The story's not new. The song is new, but the story is certainly not a new one to us. He released that song about a week and a half ago, which was, I believe, on September 1st, which was the day that Terry Fox ended his run in Thunder Bay. I was there. I actually went to the spot in Thunder Bay. I didn't go there for that. I happened to be there for something else. And I was able to see they have a monument there where Terry Fox ended his run in Thunder Bay. Hard to believe, you know, if you think back, he started his run in St. John's, Newfoundland, Labrador, on April 12th. April 12th, 1980. The goal was to raise a dollar for every person in Canada to support cancer research. So he ran for 143 days, covering 5,373 kilometers before he ended the run on September 1st. On the most primitive of prosthetic legs. You know, you think of the, and when I say it wasn't primitive for the time, but I'm saying if you look today at the prosthetic legs that are available to people, particularly athletes, to run on, there's just no comparison to what he was running on. Little more than a metal pole. And he did what he did. It was just amazing. Literally amazing. And that's why Brian Adams wrote that song. So hopefully it's a step for us to never forget that it happened.
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0: 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Like Alexa or Google, well, you can listen online through the website as well. It is literally that easy. All right, so go ahead and do that. Hey, we're inside the Peak Velocity Power Hour. All right, every single day, every weekday, the 7 o'clock hour is the Peak Velocity Power Hour. Yeah, absolutely. So what we do is we play a cue to call from Peak Velocity. Now, Peak Velocity is an indoor sport training facility on the Wash Plant Road, just off the Sydney Glace Bay Highway. They got a lot of cool stuff there. You can check them out on Facebook. One of the things they have is a beauty of an indoor golf facility. It's a lot of fun. They got a TrackMan set up there, and they just got a real cool room for it as well. And we have a gift certificate. You know, we're really coming up on indoor golf season. You know, with all the rain that we had, I know that the golf courses really took a beating. But before you know it, unfortunately, the golf season's going to be over and the indoor golf season begins. And, well, that's where, a gift certificate from Peak Velocity is really going to come in handy. 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

0: Easy Talk right here on Max 98.3, the Islands Rock. Well, the NFL season kicked off last night. Now, I've got to tell you, even here, many, many offices all across North America, but even here in our office, not just in the office, actually, company-wide, throughout all of our radio stations in the market, we do have a fantasy football league. I did not join. And the reason is I've tried it before. I can't get into it enough. Okay. I'm a passive football fan. I enjoy watching the odd game. I don't root for a particular team. I certainly do love watching the playoffs, but all in all, it's just not my thing, right? So I don't like spending all the time on it. Then I read this article this morning. Okay. I read this article this morning that reveals fantasy sport players spend at least an hour a day, a full hour a day managing their teams. Over 37 million people play fantasy football. Now, this costs employers about $17 billion in lost productivity. Now, other findings, 66% of fantasy football players are employed full-time. 40% of workers say that fantasy sports helps increase camaraderie in the workplace. I wouldn't argue with that at all. 20% of people say that fantasy sports has helped them make a valuable business contact. Okay, maybe. But we're talking $17 billion in lost productivity. I need to send this article I read to the owner of the company, see what he thinks about our fantasy football league.
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3: Good morning. The province is considering a new regulatory model for Nova Scotia Power that would tie the utility's earnings to its performance. Premier Tim Houston says the goal is to improve affordability, reliability, and accountability. The Nova Scotia Energy Board will lead an independent review of performance-based regulation. The opposition NDP supports the move, but leader Claudia Chender says the government took too long to act. She says the bill should put the public interest first, not the interest of Nova Scotia Power.
4: Companies act to increase their bottom line. And if you want to change the behavior of a private company, you have to change the regulation as a regulator. That's why we've pushed for a change in regulation, and we're glad to see a step towards that.
3: The review is expected to begin 30 days after the legislation comes into force. A Cape Breton councillor is getting support for a new task force to tackle drugs and crime in New Waterford. District 11 councillor Darren O'Quinn wants the province to establish a community crisis response team following a town hall meeting where more than 600 residents voiced growing concerns. O'Quinn says addressing the issue requires both accountability and compassion, according to the Cape Breton Post. He says he has met with provincial ministers who are committed to being part of the solution. Mayor Cecil Clark says the municipality wants to partner with the province to address what he calls a crisis. Cape Breton University has opened nominations for the 2026 Cape Breton Creative Arts Awards. The University and Cape Breton Partnership are accepting entries until October 9th. Winners will be honored October 24th at 7 p.m. at the Boardmore Playhouse in Sydney. The awards recognize outstanding contributions to the creative arts across Unamagi, Cape Breton. CBU Creative Arts Coordinator Todd Hiscock says they celebrate the founders, builders, educators, volunteers, and future leaders of the local creative industry. Categories include founder, builder, educator, youth, volunteer, and student awards. A person or group may be nominated for only one category. The first students have started Nova Scotia's new Doctor of Psychology program at Mount St. Vincent University. The province is investing $12.2 million in the four-year program, the first of its kind in the province. It focuses on school and child clinical psychology to prepare graduates for work with children, youth, and families. Advanced Education Minister Brian Wong says the training will strengthen the mental health workforce and create more local career opportunities. The first cohort has eight students, with eight more joining each year. They will offer supervised services at a new on-campus clinic expected to open later this year. In sports, the NFL season kicked off last night as Seattle beat New England 13-10 in a Super Bowl rematch. The Blue Jays lost 2-0 to the A's yesterday. Toronto remains a game back of Cleveland, who lost 9-5 to Baltimore. Elsewhere in the majors, the Angels beat Boston 6-4 and the Yankees down Colorado 6-1. And in the NHL, former coach and longtime analyst Barry Melrose passed away at the age of 70 yesterday. Now you're up to date. I'm James Faulkner.
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2: Cape Breton weather.
6: Mainly cloudy today. Chance of showers early this morning. We'll see some rain as well. Risk of a thunder shower later in the morning. 5 to 10 millimeters. A high of 19. Tonight cloudy. Chance of showers. And we'll see winds gusting all the way up to 70 overnight. A low of 11. Tomorrow, sunshine early in the morning. Then a mix of sun and cloud. A high of 17 degrees on Saturday. A mix of sun and cloud with a high of 18 degrees. It's 11 degrees at max.
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0: Griffin, lay it on the line. Max 98.3, The Islands Rock. Hey, happy Thursday. You know, on a short week, it's crazy how, like, I feel like today's a Tuesday. You know, when you do the whole short week thing, before you know it, you're heading into another weekend. I hope you got some great plans for the weekend. We're going to talk about that coming up very shortly, including what you're going to be doing on Friday night, maybe heading to the Old Triangle for the halfway to St. Paddy's Day bash with, some great entertainment. We're going to get to that coming up very, very shortly. But first, we got to talk a little bit about Halloween. Everywhere I go now, Halloween candy is out. Yeah, the Halloween candy is out. The decorations are out. And, you know, people are talking about Halloween. It's just literally yesterday we said, hey, are we going to decorate for Halloween? What are we going to do here? Well, how would you like to smell like Halloween? I had to kind of, first of all, I had to say, I don't like candy corn. I know it's kind of sacrilegious, but candy corn's a very loved or hated kind of flavor. Well, Parade Magazine is now reporting that Brock's has launched candy corn fragrance. Yeah, it's called Ode to Candy Corn. It's a limited edition of the perfume that smells like creamy vanilla, sponge sugar, and honey. It is meant to evoke opening a fresh bag of candy corn. The fragrance comes in a 1.7-ounce spray bottle at $22 a pop. Wow, real expensive stuff. Each bottle also includes a bag of their candy corn as well. Online researchers are scheduled for, they're saying that the release is scheduled for September 2nd and August 1st, and obviously is going to sell while quantities last. So if you really want to smell like Halloween, I guess more specifically, you want to smell like candy corn, you can do so. It's going to be released coming up towards the end of the month. I wouldn't wear this stuff walking through the woods. I feel like sun-spun sugar, vanilla, and honey, it's literally like a bear attractant.
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1: what kind of love is this on Max 98.3, the island's rock? Well, coming up tomorrow night, it is the halfway to St. Paddy's Day Bash, taking place at the Old Triangle Irish Ale House on Charlotte Street in Sydney. Now, the event gets underway at 8:30, and they have got Canada's East Coast Premier Party Band, Signal Hill. If you like to dance, you know, one thing, Signal Hill, they've been around for a long time. And what they do is they play tunes that people want to hear. Tunes that people may not expect to hear a live band playing or a live all-male band playing, but you hear them when you go see Signal Hill. So be sure to be there. All right. It's tomorrow night at the Old Triangle Irish Ale House on Charlotte Street in Sydney. It's the halfway to St. Paddy's Day Bash. I don't know if they've still got tables available. You got to call to find out. So when they open today, call them at 270-8003.
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3: Good morning. The state of local emergency in Richmond County has been lifted. It had been put in place on Sunday in Inverness, Victoria, and Richmond counties following widespread flooding over the long weekend. Around 6:30 p.m. yesterday, the county said it was safe to lift the state of local emergency after further assessment of roads and infrastructure. While travel is not prohibited, the municipality says there will still be some road closures, and motorists are asked to exercise caution in those affected areas. The Strait Regional Center for Education says all schools in Richmond County will reopen today and classes will resume, though some bus routes might be delayed or modified due to road conditions. Richmond MLA Trevor Boudreau said yesterday that Public Works and local contractors continue to tackle issues across the region. He says a hired contractor has brought some equipment to the large washout in Roberta to begin a full rebuild, which will take several weeks as they're looking to do the full reconstruction. Nova Scotia has introduced legislation for an independent review that could tie Nova Scotia Power's earnings to its performance rather than costs. The Nova Scotia Energy Board will lead the review of the performance-based model to improve affordability, reliability, and accountability. Premier Tim Houston, who is also the energy minister, says many residents feel higher electricity costs without good value, and the change could deliver better service. The board will assess benefits, risks, ratepayer protection, and measures such as reliability and efficiency. The process starts 30 days after the bill takes effect. The final report will be public and the government will then decide next steps. Rates will not change during the review. Opposition Liberals are proposing a provincial rent bank as housing costs continue to climb. Interim Liberal leader Ian Rankin says the program would offer interest-free loans to low- and moderate-income renters facing temporary financial trouble. The loans could cover rent arrears, utility bills, and other mandatory housing costs, helping people avoid eviction. The Liberals also want Halifax home prices addressed, citing a parliamentary budget officer finding that prices are 74% above what the average household can afford. Rankin says they're also proposing limits on summer temperatures in some buildings and stronger carbon monoxide and radon protections for rental units. The official opposition has introduced three pieces of legislation aimed at tackling the province's housing crisis. NDP leader Claudia Chender says the bills would reduce the need for homeless encampments, protect renters, and help lower the cost of buying a home. The new acts come as average rents have risen by nearly $6,000 a year under the Houston government. One bill called Bradley's Law would reverse the government's decision not to give unhoused people the full income assistance rate they are entitled to. The government says it does not support permanent rent control. In sports, the Seattle Seahawks intercepted Patriots quarterback Drake May three times in the fourth quarter, en route to a 13-10 win over New England to kick off the NFL season. In the majors, the Blue Jays lost 2-0 in the series finale with the A's. Elsewhere, the Angels beat Boston 6-4 and the Yankees downed Colorado 6-1. Now you're up to date. I'm James Faulkner.
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8: Mainly cloudy today. Chance of showers early this morning. We'll see some rain as well. Risky with thunder shower later in the morning. 5 to 10 millimeters. A high of 19. Tonight cloudy. Chance of showers. And we'll see winds gusting all the way up to 70 overnight. A low of 11. Tomorrow, sunshine early in the morning. Then a mix of sun and cloud. A high of 17 degrees on Saturday. A mix of sun and cloud with a high of 18 degrees. It's 11 degrees at max.
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0: when the phone is folded. Apple says users can run two apps side by side, take selfies with the rear camera, and watch videos on the outer display. The iPhone Duo has a titanium body, two batteries, and a side-mounted Touch ID button. The phone starts at $2,000, and of course that's American. That's a $2,000, so it is expensive. It's a new technology. It's initially going to come in Star White and Night Sky, otherwise known as white and black. Pre-orders begin October 16th with the store availability on October 23rd. Apple also announced the iPhone 18 Pro and the iPhone 18 Pro Max with new colors, faster charging, more than 24 hours of battery life, and expanded camera and thermal management features. Samsung has led the foldable phone market since 2019. Until now.
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Shedmax 73, the Islands Rock. Hey, it's Jason McDonald. Thanks for choosing the Islands Rock today. We do actually really totally appreciate it. Well, it is time for a tough call. You know, if you find yourself in a situation where you're making a lot of financial tough calls, right? Should I pay this bill, that bill, put a little on this card, a little in this account, pay the credit card down? I got to get some oil in the tank now. Got to worry about that. Energy bills are going to rise as the winter comes. Listen, you got a lot to worry about. And if this is what's happening to you, and no matter what you do, your debt is mounting and you're not sure what to do, there's a call you can make. And yeah, you know what? It is a tough call. But you can make the tough call, the right call, when you call my friend Len Shaw over at Goldhar & Associates. And Len and the crew, they've got a great plan to help put you back on track. Now, the way that we get down with a tough call is we select one artist and two songs. And we don't know what song to play, so we turn it over to you. Right? You get to pick what song we play. You call me at 595-3320. You tell me what song you want to hear. Not only do you get to pick, we're also going to hook you up with the Tough Call mug. Today, it's Zeppelin. Led Zeppelin. Would you prefer to hear rock and roll or ramble on? Sticking with the R's. It's an R theme today. Led Zeppelin. Do you want to hear ramble on or rock and roll? Call me at 595-3320. Tell me which song you want to hear. You'll pick up the Tough Call mug. Better yet, we're all going to get to hear some Led Zeppelin coming up next. My dad.

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3: Good morning. The province is considering a new regulatory model for Nova Scotia Power that would tie the utility's earnings to its performance. Premier Tim Houston says the goal is to improve affordability, reliability, and accountability. The Nova Scotia Energy Board will lead an independent review of performance-based regulation. The opposition NDP supports the move, but leader Claudia Chender says the government took too long to act. She says the bill should put the public interest first, not the interest of Nova Scotia Power.
4: Companies act to increase their bottom line. If you want to change the behavior of a private company, you have to change the regulation as a regulator. That's why we pushed for a change in regulation, and we're glad to see a step towards that.
3: The review is expected to begin 30 days after the legislation comes into force. A Cape Breton councillor is getting support for a new task force to tackle drugs and crime in New Waterford. District 11 councillor Darren O'Quinn wants the province to establish a community crisis response team following a town hall meeting where more than 600 residents voiced growing concerns. O'Quinn says addressing the issue requires both accountability and compassion, according to the Cape Breton Post. He says he has met with provincial ministers who are committed to being part of the solution. Mayor Cecil Clark says the municipality wants to partner with the province to address what he calls a crisis. Cape Breton University has opened nominations for the 2026 Cape Breton Creative Arts Awards. The University and Cape Breton Partnership are accepting entries until October 9th. Winners will be honored October 24th at 7 p.m. at the Boardmore Playhouse in Sydney. The awards recognize outstanding contributions to the creative arts across Unimogi, Cape Breton. CBU Creative Arts Coordinator Todd Hiscock says they celebrate the founders, builders, educators, volunteers, and future leaders of the local creative industry. Categories include founder, builder, educator, youth, volunteer, and student awards. A person or group may be nominated for only one category. The first students have started Nova Scotia's new Doctor of Psychology program at Mount St. Vincent University. The province is investing $12.2 million in the four-year program, the first of its kind in the province. It focuses on school and child clinical psychology to prepare graduates for work with children, youth, and families. Advanced Education Minister Brian Wong says the training will strengthen the mental health workforce and create more local career opportunities. The first cohort has eight students, with eight more joining each year. They will offer supervised services at a new on-campus clinic expected to open later this year. In sports, the NFL season kicked off last night as Seattle beat New England 13-10 in a Super Bowl rematch. The Blue Jays lost 2-0 to the A's yesterday. Toronto remains a game back of Cleveland, who lost 9-5 to Baltimore. Elsewhere in the majors, the Angels beat Boston 6-4 and the Yankees down Colorado 6-1. And in the NHL, former coach and longtime analyst Barry Melrose passed away at the age of 70 yesterday. Now you're up to date. I'm James Faulkner.
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2: Cape Breton Weather.
7: Mainly cloudy today. Chance of showers early this morning. We'll see some rain as well. Risky with thunder shower later in the morning. 5 to 10 millimeters. A high of 19. Tonight cloudy. Chance of showers. And we'll see winds gusting all the way up to 70 overnight. A low of 11. Tomorrow, sunshine early in the morning. Then a mix of sun and cloud. A high of 17 degrees on Saturday. A mix of sun and cloud with a high of 18 degrees. It's 11 degrees at Max.
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0: Chet Kroeker, Josie Scott, and Hero right here on Max 98.3. Well, I'm not going to play Hero here. I'm going to play Old Man, which I do from time to time, and I'll tell you why. It's the difference in young people today. You remember when I was a kid, I mean, we could spend an entire day sitting on a bench and we would find ways to keep ourselves amused and entertained. You know, where I hung out, in Bridgeport and Glace Bay, it was literally a bench, a bleacher. We'd sit there all day. You know, did we get up to no good sometimes? Yeah, of course we did. But we talked, we spoke, we laughed. The other day, and it's increasing, every time I go somewhere, I was at the rink, actually, and I saw a group of kids, there gotta be 7 or 8 of them, and they all sat on a bench and stared at their phones. They didn't speak, they didn't look at each other, and this is kind of it's the new way. Kids don't interact like we did. You know, we could sit in the grass and stare at the sky and talk about shapes of clouds. And that's stuff we did, man. However, today, not the thing. We got to sit, stare at our phones, and text each other or something. I don't know. Well, the Telegraph is now saying there's an increasing number of young people who are breaking out in rashes due to long-term exposure to heat from electronic devices. The condition is informally known as toasted skin syndrome. You get this? Your kid could have toasted skin syndrome. That's nice. Experts say it's usually reversible once the heat source is removed. And however, the rashes have been leading, uninformed doctors to perform very unnecessary blood tests and scans. Parents are encouraged to tell their doctors and pediatricians if they believe their children's rash could be related to electronic devices. Your kid could have toasted skin syndrome and you don't even know about it.
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0: Pearl Jam and Alive on Max 98.3, the Islands Rock. Hey, it's Jason, and thanks for tuning in on Max. It's a Thursday, September 10th, 253rd day of the year. There is 112 days remaining until the end of the year. 9 days remaining until my birthday. I know you're definitely going to want to have that one on the calendar for sure. 51 days left until Halloween and 113 days left until New Year's Day. There you go. Christmas, 106 days left until Christmas. Today is National TV Dinner Day. Boy, I remember when they burst onto the scene, right? Everybody had a TV dinner back in the day. The trays, you know, you got your little dessert and whatnot. Remember boil in the bag? Some Salisbury steak? Wow, you boil the plastic? There was a lot of unhealthy things going on in the 80s, but we somehow made it through. It was on this day in 1929 that golfer Arnold Palmer was born. It was on this day in 1953 that Swanson sold its very first TV dinner. And that, of course, is why it's TV Dinner Day. But Swanson, there's a name that I don't buy or talk much about these days, but it was on this day, Swanson. It was on this day in 1966 that the Supremes' You Can't Hurry Love hit number one. And on this day in 1988, Sweet Child of Mine by Guns N' Roses hits number one on the charts. You can probably guess what I'm going to play next.
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0: almost over. 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

0: Kate Breton weather.
1: Mainly cloudy today. Chance of showers early this morning. We'll see some rain as well. Risk of a thunder shower later in the morning. 5 to 10 millimeters. A high of 19. Tonight, cloudy. Chance of showers. And we'll see winds gusting all the way up to 70 overnight. A low of 11. Tomorrow, sunshine early in the morning. Then a mix of sun and cloud. A high of 17 degrees on Saturday. A mix of sun and cloud with a high of 18 degrees. It's 11 degrees at max.
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4: Cape Breton weather.
5: Mainly cloudy today. Chance of showers early this morning. We'll see some rain as well. Risky with thunder shower later in the morning. 5 to 10 millimeters. A high of 19. Tonight cloudy. Chance of showers. And we'll see winds gusting all the way up to 70 overnight. A low of 11. Tomorrow, sunshine early in the morning. Then a mix of sun and cloud. A high of 17 degrees on Saturday. A mix of sun and cloud with a high of 18 degrees. It's 11 degrees at Max.
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4: Mainly cloudy today. Chance of showers early this morning. We'll see some rain as well. Risky with thunder shower later in the morning. 5 to 10 millimeters. A high of 19. Tonight cloudy. Chance of showers. And we'll see winds gusting all the way up to 70 overnight. A low of 11. Tomorrow, sunshine early in the morning. Then a mix of sun and cloud. A high of 17 degrees on Saturday. A mix of sun and cloud with a high of 18 degrees. It's 11 degrees at Max.
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Retard. See how we did that in unison. We had Quiet Riot before that. Come on, feel the noise. Brian Adams, the Rolling Stones, still on this way as we kick off another classic rock lunch here on Max FM. 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

0: a Silver Bullet Band, those Hollywood Nights here on Max FM, your classic rock lunch. Before that, it was your 80s double shot. I had Atlanta Miles with Black Velvet U2, Pride in the Name of Love. And rolling through this classic rock lunch, we have your live track on the way, which means it's time to take a look behind the music. Most people think Rock and Roll Hoochie Coo was Rick Derringer's breakthrough hit, but the song actually had life before it became a classic rock staple. Derringer originally wrote it for Johnny Winter and first recorded it in 1970 with Johnny Winter's band, Johnny Winter Ant, where Derringer was a member. A few years later, Derringer re-recorded it for his 1973 solo debut album, All American Boy. That version became his biggest solo hit, reaching the top 40 and turning it into one of the most recognizable rock and roll songs of the decade. Before his solo success, Derringer had already scored a number one hit at the age of 18 with Hang On Sloopy as a member of the McCoys. He later worked extensively with Johnny Winter and Edgar Winter, helping create hits like Frankenstein and Free Ride, and went on to produce for everyone from Cyndi Lauper to Weird Al Yankovic. Your live track on the way is Rick Derringer and a little rock and roll Hoochie Coo.
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0: And that's the boss, Bruce Springsteen, taking you down Thunder Road, all a part of your classic rock lunch here on Max FM. It was Rick Derringer in your live track. Before that, we're getting ready to round off another great classic rock lunch. I've enjoyed my time. We're going to get into your rock almanac feature that is coming up as we lead into it. How about a little On This Day to help with it? 1964 saw Rod Stewart record his first single, Good Morning Little Schoolgirl, with future Led Zeppelin bassist John Paul Jones playing on the session. 1975, Kiss released their landmark live album, Alive, a record many fans credit with helping launch the band to superstardom. 1988, Guns N' Roses scored their only U.S. number one single with When Sweet Child of Mine topped the Billboard chart. 1991, Nirvana released Smells Like Teen Spirit, the song that would help define a generation and break grunge into the mainstream. And for our rock almanac feature, celebrating a birthday, Joseph Anthony Pereira, professionally known as Joe Perry, born on this day back in 1950, 76 years old today. American musician, best known as a founding member, guitarist, backing, and occasional lead vocalist of the rock band Aerosmith. To celebrate Joe Perry's birthday, your rock almanac features Sweet Emotion and Walk This Way. Thanks for tuning in to another Classic Rock Lunch. I'm Matty B. Have a fantastic day. And remember, life sounds better with the volume up.
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8: Cape Breton weather.
0: Rain today, amounting 15 to 25 millimeters of risk of thunder showers early this afternoon. Gusting winds as high as 70, a high of 19. Cloudy tonight, a chance of showers this evening and after midnight. Clearing before morning. Some gusting winds as high as 70 early this evening, diminishing to gusts of 40 later on, a low of 11. Sunny early tomorrow morning, then a mix of sun and cloud with a chance of showers in the afternoon. Gusting winds to 50, a high of 17. And for Saturday, it's a mix of sun and cloud with a high of 18. That's your weather. 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

off in Turner Overdrive. Let it ride on Max 98.3, the Islands Rock. Good afternoon, it's Joelle, and I've got the Kings coming up. The Chili Peppers are on the way. 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

0: The Kings on Max 98.3, the Islands Rock. The state of local emergency in Richmond County has been lifted. Now, it was put in place Sunday in Inverness, Victoria, and Richmond counties after all the flooding over the weekend. And the county said it was safe to lift the state of local emergency after the roads and infrastructure were just assessed. But travel's not prohibited, but there's still going to be some road closures, and motorists are asked just to use caution, of course, in those areas. Strait Regional Center for Education says all schools in Richmond County will reopen today. Classes are resuming, but some bus routes were delayed or modified due to the road conditions. And Public Works and local contractors continue to tackle all the issues across the region. So thank you to all the crews out helping to get our roads and infrastructure back to how they were before the flooding. So thank you so much to them. On the way next, Interstate Love Song with Stone Temple Pilots on Max.
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Interstate Love Song with Stone Temple Pilots on Max 98.3. It's Joelle. Good afternoon. I have Big Sugar coming up on a rock ride. Also, The Called, and here's...

0: The Islands Rock, Max 98.3 with Big Sugar, digging a hole. Listen, guys, don't dig a hole with wifey or the kids this Christmas season. I know it's early, but a lot of people are already Christmas shopping, you know, getting a little bit done at a time so you don't spend the last week or day before Christmas shopping. According to a survey, 71% of men say how well their favorite football team performs dictates the amount of time they're going to spend Christmas shopping. They say the better their team is doing, the less time they spend shopping. Ruh-roh. Apparently, people are going to wager over $95 billion on NFL games this season. 67% of women say a football game can be a romantic day. Compared to 55% of men who feel the same way. Get that shopping done. On the way with Pat Benatar, Somebody Told Me the Killers, coming up next on the Islands Rock.
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0: Max 98.3, the Islands of Rock with Pat Benatar. Hit me with your best shot. Coming up on Saturday, if you love cars and you love cruisers, it's all the classic cruisers for the annual Show and Shine here in Cape Breton. 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And they've raised over 52 grand. That's a lot. And it's for hospice care. And it features, the show features antique cars, a silent auction, a barbecue. There's going to be entertainment, live music, loving that. Also, you can get your face painted. There's going to be free arcade game trailer there as well. The kids are going to love that and more. And participants can enter to win a set of Michelin tires along with other prizes. So if you want to bring your classic cruiser, by all means, please do so on Saturday. It starts at 10, runs till about 3 at the County Arena parking lot. And if you want to see the flag raising, that's happening at City Hall on Friday at 11. So see you there at the Cape Breton Classic Cruisers annual Show and Shine. Music on the way with R.E.M. and Finger 11's coming up.
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5: Cape Breton weather.
6: Rain today amounting 15 to 25 millimeters. A risk of thunder showers early this afternoon. Gusting winds as high as 70, a high of 19. Cloudy tonight, a chance of showers this evening and after midnight. Clearing before morning. Some gusting winds as high as 70 early this evening, diminishing to gusts of 40 later on, a low of 11. Sunny early tomorrow morning, then a mix of sun and cloud with a chance of showers in the afternoon. Gusting winds to 50, a high of 17. And for Saturday, it's a mix of sun and cloud with a high of 18. That's your weather. 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

0: Tragically Hip and Poets on Max 98.3. We're into September. I mean, Halloween's not too far off. And people, they're getting their costumes ready for Halloween. It's always a, what am I going to be this year? I want to be something different maybe than last year. Some people just wear the same costume every year to avoid paying for a new Halloween costume. But you know what? Shopping for Halloween starting a little bit early. A survey found 30% of people say comfort is their most important costume consideration, which is up from 20% in 2024. Quality came in second at 26%. And the top-selling August costumes, and that's how early people are already shopping for Halloween. They started in August. There's a toddler Spider-Man, which a lot of people were buying. Flounder from The Little Mermaid, which is so adorable. A women's country singer costume. I bet a lot of people will go as Dolly Parton this year. There's an adult Slinky Dog costume from Toy Story. And a kid's Michael Jackson Thriller costume. Love that. Also, decorations that are becoming popular. An animated crawling zombie. Ugh. Also, a hanging Slimer prop from Ghostbusters. Love that. There's also an animated rocking horse with a doll and an Area 51 Roswell alien animatronic. So those are all the popular costumes and popular decorations for Halloween this year. Music on the way with Bryan Adams, AC/DC, and the Foo Fighters are next on the Islands Rock, Max 98.3.
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0: Brian Adams, run to you on Max 98.3. I'm running to see Signal Hill tomorrow night, halfway to St. Paddy's Day. I mean, you got to celebrate that, right? Why wouldn't you? 8:30 at the Old Triangle. You can get your friends, get your family together. 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

0: Love winter sleep. There's way to ghost on Max 98.3. And speaking of ghosts, I just told you earlier about people already shopping for their Halloween costumes. Shopping for Halloween has started earlier this year, including toddler Spider-Man, which is so sweet, and Flounder from The Little Mermaid. Cute. You know what's not cute? Smelling like candy corn. And apparently, Rox has launched a candy corn fragrance called Ode to Candy Corn. No, why? Nobody likes candy corn. Do you? But it's a limited edition eau de perfume. Smells like creamy vanilla, sponge sugar, and honey, they say. It's meant to evoke the opening of a fresh bag of candy corn. So it's $22 to smell like candy corn. So, yeah, if you want to buy it, let me know how it smells. I'll come and sniff you. On the way with Linkin Park. Yeah, that sounded weird. Matthew Good's also coming up. And Money with Pink Floyd next. On the Islands Rock.
1: Cape Breton weather.
2: Rain today, amounting 15 to 25 millimeters. A risk of thundershowers early this afternoon. Gusting winds as high as 70, a high of 19. Cloudy tonight, a chance of showers this evening and after midnight. Clearing before morning. Some gusting winds as high as 70 early this evening. Diminishing to gusts of 40 later on, a low of 11. Sunny early tomorrow morning, then a mix of sun and cloud with a chance of showers in the afternoon. Gusting winds to 50, a high of 17. And for Saturday, it's a mix of sun and cloud with a high of 18. That's your weather. 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

Our Lady Peace is somewhere out there on Max 98.3, the Islands Rock. Good afternoon, it's Joelle on your rock ride. Got the Eagles, Rush, and here's Billy Idol, White Wedding.

0: The Eagles Hotel California on the Islands of Rock. Well, three Florida men had a nice little stay in a barred hotel. They were inebriated, and they were arrested for pounding on a Waffle House window at 4:30 in the morning, and then they threw beef sticks at it. I mean, what did the beef sticks do? Two of the men were wearing only their undies at the time. Officials found them just after the incident sitting on a bench near a laundromat. So they went to jail. They were later released, though, on a $150 bond. But the question is, why did they choose to throw the beef sticks? What did the beef sticks do to them? That is the real question. When I'm Gone with Three Doors Down, coming up next on the Islands of Rock, Max 98.3.
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0: 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Give me all your loving, but maybe not during a football game. Football kicked off last night, and a survey said 40% of men would rather watch football than make love. The game's on, honey. You gotta wait. Apparently, that's the thing. But 14% of men say they're open to a quickie during a football game. So, well, there's that. April Wine's on the way. You Somebody with Kings of Leon next on the Islands Rock.
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0: That's Side of the Moon with April Wine on Max 98.3. Coming up, join us at the Sydney Parkinson Canada Super Walk. It's at 1452 Kings Road in Sydney River. It's all the people coming together, family, friends, and the community to raise funds and awareness to inspire people living with Parkinson's and also their caretakers as well. So if you want to help out, we would love to see you walk. You can also donate or volunteer because your support helps strengthen all the programs, the advocacy, and the research, much needed research to make a difference. So we're all going to meet around 10 a.m. That's the registration. The walk starts at 11:30. Then there's going to be entertainment and lunch. And you know you're giving back to an amazing cause. So join us on Saturday, September 12th for the Sydney Parkinson Canada Super Walk.
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4: Kate Breton weather.
5: Rain today amounting 15 to 25 millimeters, a risk of thundershowers early this afternoon. Gusting winds as high as 70, a high of 19. Cloudy tonight, a chance of showers this evening and after midnight. Clearing before morning. Some gusting winds as high as 70 early this evening, diminishing to gusts of 40 later on, a low of 11. Sunny early tomorrow morning, then a mix of sun and cloud with a chance of showers in the afternoon. Gusting winds to 50, a high of 17. And for Saturday, it's a mix of sun and cloud with a high of 18. That's your weather. 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

0: Phil Collins in the air tonight on the Islands Rock. I just read the story, and this is my worst nightmare. I mean, there's a lot of scary things in this world, but this, I think, takes the cake. Think of what would scare you the most. Sinkholes. That would scare me the most. Can you imagine just being swallowed up? It's like, where am I going? Okay, I'm gone. That is terrifying. And apparently, Nicolas Cage's Malibu neighborhood has been evacuated after a sinkhole in his driveway turned into a full-blown emergency. It's about 25 to 30 feet deep, 30 by 60 feet wide, and several homes nearby have been red-tagged because of hazardous conditions and because vehicles can't enter or exit safely. So the sinkhole ripped through the roadway and left busted concrete and pavement on Nicolas Cage's property. Can you imagine? Oh, that'd be terrifying. On the way with Tom Cochran, Oasis is coming up along with Chilliwack, but Bon Jovi's next.
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0: My favorite road trip song right there. Tom Cochran, Life is a Highway on Max 98.3. Ever find out something that you really didn't know? And then when you knew it, you're like, God, I'm dumb. That just happened to me about four times because I'm going to read you some things that people seem to know and I did not. I mean, it's common knowledge for a lot of people, but there are some common knowledge facts on the internet that people are saying were pretty funny because some people were like, how did you not know that? I'll tell you the list that's on the way, along with Ballroom Blitz Suite coming up next.
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0: sweet ballroom blitz on the Islands Rock, Max 98.3. It's Joelle on your rock ride, and yeah, I just read some facts, common knowledge, people know some facts I really didn't know, I'm being honest, but some people put some facts on the internet that other people were like, oh, is that real? And some of the answers are pretty funny, such as penguins are birds. Apparently some people think they're fish. I don't know how. I don't know why. I don't know who these people are. But they thought penguins were fish. The Beatles is a play on the word beat. Some people thought it was the English spelling of beetle. Like B-E-E-T-L-E. No, it's the English version is B-E-A-T-L-E. Nope, that's wrong. Pineapples grow from plants on the ground, not on trees. Did I know that? Nope. Nope, I didn't. A lot of people had no idea that chicken tenders are short for chicken tenderloins. Did I know that? Nope. I do now, though. I had no idea. I thought it was just cute chicken tendies. Yeah, short for chicken tenderloins. Pickles are cucumbers. Did you know that? A lot of people didn't. Reindeer are real animals, not just Santa's helpers. Didn't know that, but a lot of people didn't. And this one kind of blew my mind a little bit. Ponies, they're not baby horses. Ponies are their own type of horse. And a baby horse, of course, is called a foal. But people thought that ponies were baby horses. Did you know all those facts? No, you didn't. I'm the only one, hey? Coming up, Green Day, Aerosmith, Kansas is next on Max 98.3, the Islands Rock.
1: Kate Breton weather.
2: Rain today amounting 15 to 25 millimeters, a risk of thundershowers early this afternoon. Gusting winds as high as 70, a high of 19. Cloudy tonight, a chance of showers this evening and after midnight. Clearing before morning. Some gusting winds as high as 70 early this evening, diminishing to gusts of 40 later on, a low of 11. Sunny early tomorrow morning, then a mix of sun and cloud with a chance of showers in the afternoon. Gusting winds to 50, a high of 17. And for Saturday, it's a mix of sun and cloud with a high of 18. That's your weather. 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

Sam Roberts, Hard Road on Max 98.3, the Islands of Rock. It's Joelle on your drive. I've got music coming up with Brian Adams, Jimmy Eat World, and here's my girl, Stevie Nicks, Edge of 17 on Max.

0: And major damage to large sections of the seating area in the stadium. So AC/DC were scheduled to perform the third to last show of their two-year-long 90-day power-up tour at the venue. But the safety of the fans, artists, and crew, and the venue staff, they said, were their highest priority. Every effort was made, they said, to find potential solutions for the show to move forward. But unfortunately, they were unable to find an alternative venue that could accommodate all of the AC/DC fans. Oh, that would suck. I would hate to miss out on an AC/DC show. Don't miss out on The Hip. They're coming up, and The Stones next.
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0: The Tragically Hip, 38 years old, on Max 98.3. Have you entered to win some non-prescription Ray-Ban designer sunglasses yet? If you haven't, do it, because from now until the end of the month, you can enter every day for a chance at a pair of these Ray-Ban sunglasses, all courtesy of our friends at McLeod Optical and Vision Center. So what you got to do? Well, you got to text the keyword school and then your first and last name, and make sure it's all in the same text. Text it to 595-3320. And don't forget to like McLeod's Optical's Facebook page as well. Winner is going to be drawn at the end of the month, but every day you can enter. So make sure you do so. Of course, the keyword again is school, and then include your first and last name in the same text to 595-3320. Rush is coming up. Three Doors Down, Kryptonite next.
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0: Rush, New World Man on Max 98.3, The Islands Rock. Big kudos, huge thank you once again to all the crews, the Public Works Department, and everyone helping to get our roads and infrastructure back after all of the flooding and safe for us to travel on. The state of local emergency was lifted after the assessment of the roads and infrastructure last night. Travel's not prohibited, but there are still going to be some road closures, and motorists are just asked to, you know, use your use some caution and in those affected areas. So thank you so much to all the crews helping get our roads back to safety. So thank you so much. I'm Joelle, and that's it for me. They're kicking me out once again. So I'm going to leave you with Don Henley, Tea Party's coming up, and REM's next. Have a fantastic night. I'll chat with you tomorrow.
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5: Cape Breton weather.
6: Rain today, amounting 15 to 25 millimeters. A risk of thundershowers early this afternoon. Gusting winds as high as 70, a high of 19. Cloudy tonight, a chance of showers this evening and after midnight. Clearing before morning. Some gusting winds as high as 70 early this evening, diminishing to gusts of 40 later on, a low of 11. Sunny early tomorrow morning, then a mix of sun and cloud with a chance of showers in the afternoon. Gusting winds to 50, a high of 17. And for Saturday, it's a mix of sun and cloud with a high of 18. That's your weather. 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
1: Cloudy with a chance of showers this evening and after midnight. Clearing before morning. Winds gusting as high as 70, diminishing to gusts of 40 this evening, a low of 11. Sunny early tomorrow morning, then a mix of sun and cloud with a chance of showers in the afternoon. Gusting winds to 50, a high of 17. Cloudy periods tomorrow night, a low of 10 degrees. For Saturday, a mix of sun and cloud, a high of 18. And Sunday, a mix of sun and cloud with a high of 19. That's your weather. 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

0: is almost over. McDonald-Otto Cape Breton Eagles hockey returns to 1270 CJCB September 18th as the Eagles prepare to begin their 30th season of QMJHL hockey in Cape Breton. 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